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1: 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I saw a shooting star and thought of you.

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Miles away from seeing you, but I can see the stars from America. I wonder, do you see them too?

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She'll come along.

This is now, this next song is turned into a duet. Because that's the way we like it, I think. We'd like everybody to join in. This is a song called Love of My Life.